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We're going to do that next on Hits 106.1. Such a good lineup. BTS is going to be there. Zara Larsson, Snoop Dogg, a bunch of other people.

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excited. Tonight marks the first after 9 p.m. sunset we'll be seeing here in the Northwest. I think it's like not until October where the sun's going to be setting before 8 p.m. Don't forget to eat dinner, by the way. I always do this time of the year. It is Hits 106.1.

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I call a woman to tell her I took her last puzzle piece. 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Some of y'all

nothing about a conservative regular girl that still can beat up jazz. Thorough as f- don't need your jazz. Psychic as f- can reach up jazz. Zodiac sign, it must be a Gemini moon, cause we about to go half. Mistakenly, nobody been in a bag, but how many bodies done been in her?

Gates, and you hear about Melinda Gates becoming a investor, if you will, into our Seattle Kraken. It's Hits 106.1. A lot of people are thinking that she's coming on as an investor because they're anticipating the NBA expansion here into Seattle. Why do they keep toying with us, you know? Just like announce that we're going to be bringing the Sonics back. Thank you very much.

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Just 13 more days until the World Cup in Seattle. It is Hits 106.1. I'm Kelsey J. That first game going to be going down June 15th, Belgium versus Egypt. Reminder, public transportation will be your best friend. Traffic will definitely not be.

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summer. Is that what this was? It is. It's 106.1. It's Kelsey J. We have the high of 81 today. And if you look at the weather app for the rest of the week, well, Seattle's reminding us it is, in fact, not fully summer just yet.

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Do I have a countdown for Olivia Rodrigo's new album on my phone? Abso-freaking-lutely. It is. It's 106.1. I'm Kelsey J. Her new album, You Look Pretty Sad for Girls So In Love, dropping next Friday. I wonder if that's like a valid reason to just take the whole day off of work.

Riri asked so nicely, I will in fact not stop the music. It is Hits 106.1. I'm Kelsey J. On the way, got some Dominic Fike, Kendrick Lamar with SZA, that new Bruno, just for you.

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1: 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I'm going to Alki Beach. I'm going to the dog park. I'm just spending as much possible time in the sun as I can.
0: Being in the sun is the ultimate way to Seattle max. 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

Sabrina Carpenter now has a restraining order against her stalker. Guy keeps showing up to her house. He's even been arrested before. Check out the whole story. Hits 1061, Seattle.com.

People do wild things at these Seattle meetups. It is Hits 106.1. I'm Kelsey J, and I'm kind of bummed I missed this. There was a bald meetup yesterday over at Gasworks Park. A bunch of baldies showing up, hanging out with each other, and a lot of non-bald people who actually ended up leaving bald. Yeah, someone brought a razor.

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106.1. It is Kelsey J. So, yeah, because ChatGPT knows absolutely everything, it told us where the dumbest and ugliest people live. Give me four songs. I'll tell you where.

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I call a woman to tell her I took her last puzzle piece. 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Yeah.

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2: 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We are back on your Tuesday. I'm Angelina, kicking it off with Sabrina Carpenter. House tour.

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1: Happy Love Island Day to all who celebrate. I'm Angelina on the new hit list. Did you watch the new episode already? I'm always hella late on Love Island, but I will be locked in today. I can't wait till someone breaks up and they play this song in the background. It's going to be epic. Sienna Spyro.

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1: What up? 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Monsta X Hill on the new hit list.
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2: I still can't believe Sabrina Carpenter got to link up with the legend Madonna. That one's Bring Your Love on the new hit list. You're number one for new music discovery. I appreciate you hanging out. Tapping with us on socials. I'm at Angelina on air on everything X, Instagram, TikTok, at new hit list. I'll be back tomorrow night playing you more jams. It's been so real. Leaving you with Harry Styles, American Girls.

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It's Kayla. And the Jubal Show is back on air later this morning. 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
2: Hello?
3: Hello.
2: Hi, you have a dirty little secret?
3: Hi, yeah, I do.
2: Okay, what is it?
3: I definitely never, ever will tell my partner this, and it's going to go to the grave, but I wanted to, test his loyalty and kind of do, a catch-the-cheater thing, but I didn't want to involve anybody else. So I got on one of my coworkers' Instagram accounts and messaged him on DM'd, five or six times to see if he would respond and say anything back. And eventually he did. And he said, I have a girlfriend, but good luck.
4: Pass the test.
3: I know.
5: Game. But now I know.
4: There you go.
2: Yeah. Well, thank you for telling us your dirty little secret.
3: Thank you.
2: Yeah, bye.
0: What's your dirty little secret? Text Jubal to 41061.
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2: Nobody deserves to get in a car accident. Nobody. Not even your worst enemy. They just don't. But you do deserve an advocate if you get in a car accident. And that's why you need to get a hold of them, because they'll make sure you get everything that you're owed from the insurance companies, because the advocates know exactly what to say and exactly what to do to get you everything that you deserve. Because insurance companies are a big business. And most of the time when you call them, what they'll do is present you with an offer right away when you haven't even really started your claim. And that's because they're hoping that you're just a big dumb head.
4: Yeah.
2: And you're going to say yes to anything because you're like, I got in a car accident. I don't know what to do. I'm stupid. And I'm just going to say yes.
4: No.
2: Right. Don't do that. Don't let them treat you like a big dumb head and let them take advantage of you. Call the advocates, because the advocates will get you everything that you're owed. It's also rude that they think you're like that.
4: Yeah.
2: You know, the advocates know that you're a smart person. And that's why you're going to call them. Yeah, it costs you literally nothing. Consultation is free. You don't pay anything, you win. And they've gotten over $100 million for their clients. It's advocateslaw.com.

0: Have you ever lied to your significant other?
1: Oh.
0: It's a Jubal show.
2: Never.
0: Just tiny little white lies. Like I don't have another family in Jacksonville, Florida. Or I've never been to prison for bank fraud.
1: Oh, God.
0: Tiny little fibs, you know. But there's a trend online right now of people sharing the little white lies that they tell their significant other. Text in 41061. What is a tiny little white lie that you tell your significant other? And we'll go over the list right after this. It's the Jubal Show.

0: I tell my boyfriend that it's my time of the month when I'm not, so I can just get more naps in.
1: Brilliant.
0: It's a text message we just got in at 41061 because we asked the question, what is a little white lie that you tell your significant other? Because there's a trend online right now of people sharing the white lies that they tell their special someone.
2: I've never lied to anybody.
3: Nina,
2: seriously.
3: I don't know if I believe that.
2: I haven't. No, believe it. I have never lied to my partner ever.
3: Not even a small, like.
2: No.
3: Really?
2: I've never felt the need to. If I didn't want it, I just said no.
4: What'd you do at work today? Nothing. That's the lie I tell the most.
0: Text in 41061. What is a little white lie that you tell your significant other? And we'll go over some of the responses from people sharing online what the white lies they tell their significant other are. But here's one. I get out of work at a certain time. I told my wife that I get off of work at 6 every day. I don't. I get off at 5. And I have one beer all by myself in peace before I go home to her and the kids. On Friday, I have 2. It saved my sanity and probably our marriage.
3: Wow. It probably does really save a lot of marriages, let's be honest.
2: Until they find out that's what you're doing.
3: But if it's a white lie, like, does it really... I've always thought about this because I've never been in a relationship, but does it really matter? Like, if it helps the sanity of you, which helps the sanity of both of us...
4: You sound like a man.
0: Victoria, you do sound like a dude right there.
4: That's my logic, absolutely. Is it worth the whole explanation, the whole story, impossible argument? Nah, so I'm just gonna...
2: But like, if it doesn't matter, then it doesn't matter if they know either.
3: But if they're gonna get mad about something so minute and little, I'm like, this is helping our relationship, okay? So, do you want me to help us, or do you just want to help myself?
0: We're talking about what white lies do you tell your significant other? Somebody texted in at 41061 and said, my girl likes to have me on the phone while she's doing everything else but talk to me.
4: I hate that.
0: When people do that, it's so annoying to me.
2: It's annoying to me, too.
0: She gets mad when I don't have a reason to get off the phone, so I tell her I have to poop. To get off the phone without question. Wow. She must be like, man, he really must have IBS or something. He's going all the time.
4: Honey, you should see the doctor about that.
2: But isn't it cute that your girl like wants you around that much? Like, mm-hmm. I don't.
3: But does she actually want him around, or does she just want someone and he has to?
2: That's a question for a therapist. I don't know.
4: I think relationships also, time apart is important. Having separate lives is important. Yes. So not always being up in each other's business and knowing everything and being right next to you is the best or healthiest way to have a relationship.
0: Somebody else texted in at 41061 and said, I tell my wife that the lawnmower has been broken for 10 years now.
4: Brilliant.
2: But most women,
4: most women I know are like, well, call somebody about it. Why haven't you gotten it fixed? Yeah. And then there's a whole argument about that.
2: Your Amazon watch.
4: Exactly.
2: Get here today.
4: Easy fix.
0: We're going over a little white lies that you tell your significant other because there's a trend online right now of people sharing that. I'm a fan of her cooking. Somebody tells their girlfriend or wife.
2: Okay, fine. That is one lie you should always.
4: You should always tell.
3: 100%.
2: Yeah.
4: You can't see it on my face when I'm frowning while I'm eating, or the fact that I'm just pushing the food around my plate and I'm not actually eating it.
2: Although I would hate that. That's like, if I actually made you something that you don't like, I'd want to know so I never made it again. But I can cook, so I don't have that
4: problem. But you also argue with us when we tell you that.
0: Right.
2: Wait, Jubal, before you continue on this list, you have to tell, what do you lie about?
4: I mean, you're a relationship guy.
2: You're always in a relationship, so there's got to be something.
4: No. Relationship guy, like he has a uniform. I'm a relationship guy.
2: I don't mean it like that.
0: I don't really lie about... I don't really tell little white lies. Like, if I don't like a food item, I'll be like,
4: Let's pass on that next time.
0: Like it, or could be better this way, maybe. I don't know. I don't really do that.
2: What about shows?
0: I mean, in the past, I have lied to be out of the house and things like that because of horrible situations I was in.
4: Yeah.
0: So I'd be like, yeah, I'm going to Home Depot. And I would go to Home Depot, but I wouldn't go into Home Depot. I would just sit in the car for hours.
4: And cry.
0: Yeah. Pretty much.
3: Yeah, man at Home Depot in his car be like, oh, we know what he's there for, brother. It's okay.
0: Yeah, exactly. Like, no, that's not a go bag by the door. It's not a go bag that I've packed to get out of this abusive relationship that one day, hopefully, I'll grab it and actually leave. No, it's not.
4: I mean, that's my life.
0: That's been my life. So, but no, I don't really tell like little lies. I just feel like it's better to be truthful.
2: See, yeah. Me too.
0: Right? Like, if something does, I don't...
4: Even if it's going to be an argument.
0: I can't even think of a time where like somebody is wearing something that doesn't look good on them, because I feel like most of the things look good on the people that... So, But if I didn't think something looked good, I'd be like, yeah, no, probably not. Like, I mean, I have been honest. Like, if they go, would you like my shoes with this? And I'll be like, no, I feel like there's a better pair you could grab or something.
4: Ah.
2: That doesn't start an argument. Most people would say thank you.
3: What if it's like a trap though? Like if they ask you like, oh, like
4: it's always a trap in my experience.
3: How do I look in this outfit? Am I looking like a little chubby or do I look amazing? Like what do you say? Do you just like
4: no, you look great, honey. White lie.
3: That's a great answer though.
2: Why?
3: Lie to me.
2: You're gonna let your girl go out of the house looking messed up, producer Freeze?
4: I don't date women who don't look good.
0: There you go. I guess that's what you gotta do.
4: That's why I'm single too.
0: Your phone prank happens every single hour on the 20s. Your next one is coming up right after this, and then right after that is Nina's What's Trending. It's the Jubal Show.

0: Hello?
1: Hi, this is Pete Eakins, the assistant to the president here at Homeowners Association. Is this Molly?
0: Yes.
1: Hi, Molly. How are you today? I just wanted to see if you wanted to come clean.
0: I don't know what you're saying.
1: Okay. All right. We're going to play that game, I guess. Mm-hmm.
0: What game?
1: The game where I ask you to come clean about what you've been doing and you pretend like you have no idea what you've been doing.
0: Mm-hmm. I don't know what you're talking about. I'm sorry.
1: Okay. Well, I'm very good at this game. I've been the assistant to the president of the Homeowners Association for quite a few years, so I've played this many times. You want to just tell me?
0: I don't understand. Can you please fill me in?
1: Mm-hmm. Have you paid attention to the neighborhood bulletin lately?
0: No.
1: Well, if you would have been paying attention to the neighborhood bulletin, you would have seen all of the listings about the rash of garden gnome thefts that we've had in the neighborhood.
0: Okay.
1: Mm-hmm.
0: I don't have any garden gnomes.
1: Oh, okay. Maybe you don't have any that are your own?
0: Are you accusing me of stealing garden gnomes right now?
1: Did you just admit to being the person that's stealing garden gnomes in the neighborhood?
0: No, but this is not a big deal either way.
1: Because I think that's what I heard you say. Yes, I'm definitely accusing you of that.
0: How is this a part of the Homeowners Association?
1: I've been tracking you for months now, and I know it's you. It's you that's stealing the garden gnomes.
0: I don't do that. I don't have time to do that. Mm-hmm. I work my job and I go home.
1: Mm-hmm. So if I was to enter your property right now and go into the garage, what would I find?
0: I would call the police, first of all, because you're on my property.
1: We can do this the hard way or the easy way. Which one do you want to do, Molly?
0: I don't want to do any way with you because this is ridiculous. You're lying.
1: If you don't return the garden gnomes, I am going to have to call the authorities because I know that you are the one.
0: You should call the authorities. Go ahead. We're going to have a meeting about this.
1: Well, I'm on your property right now.
0: Someone probably above you.
1: Like I said, I'm on your property right now.
0: I have cameras on my property. You're being recorded right now.
1: All right. Going in.
0: Get out of my house. Get out of my house now. Get out of my house.
1: Oh,
0: what are you doing?
1: Okay.
0: Oh, my God.
1: All right. Well, now we have another problem, Molly.
0: I'm going to call the police now. You just broke my window to get in here.
1: Well, not only that, but I did get a scratch on my hand. So it looks like you're going to have a lawsuit on your hands when I find these garden gnomes.
0: Oh, my God, you're such an idiot. You're going to have lawyers on you, on your you are so right now because I am on the right here, and you're on the wrong, and I have you on camera, and I'm going to call my lawyers right now, and I'm going to call the police right now, and they're going to come find you. So you should probably just sit exactly where you are because you're a dumb.
1: Okay, well, then I'm just going to let you know it's a prank phone call, and your husband set you up.
0: What?
1: 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He wanted to mess with you.
0: What?
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0: you guys
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0: Oh, my gosh. Why would he do this to me? Why? Oh, my gosh. I feel like such an idiot. Oh, my God. I can't believe this guy was checking for garden gnomes and breaking my windows.
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4: 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It's time for Nina's What's Trending.
5: I love when we have an unexpected sex symbol that just pops up and gets all of the flowers.
6: Yes, I'm here.
5: Okay, and Gen Z has made one everybody's new favorite. And he's 82. But I'll tell you who it is coming up in a second and why Gen Z is loving him so much and why I'm loving this so much for him in just a second. But first, we're going to Vegas, y'all.
7: Yeah, we are.
5: We are going to Vegas. Yeah, yeah, we are in September because the iHeart Music Festival has just been announced.
6: What?
5: So if you have not heard, BTS will be there, Cardi B, Lainey Wilson, Benson Boone, Zara Larsson, Snoop Dogg. I feel like this should be like a song.
7: The Goo Goo Dolls.
6: Kenny
7: bars,
6: Chesney,
5: right? Major Lazer, Muse and Weezer. Ooh.
7: I am so excited. Have you ever seen the music video
6: for the Goo Goo Dolls when they're singing
5: Iris?
6: Yes, and it's like in the it's like a music festival. It's before phones were invented, I think. Okay, maybe not.
7: I was alive then.
6: Okay, well,
5: she's
6: anyways.
5: Talking about the Goo Goo Dolls like they're dinosaurs.
6: Okay, but I'm so serious. Like, this music video has like a chokehold on me like no other music video. Cause
5: like their original one?
6: It's not a music video. It's like just a video. They're at a festival. It starts raining.
7: Yeah.
6: And so like it's pouring down, but no one has any phones out. Everyone is just listening to the music and vibing and like while they're singing that song. And it is like perfect.
7: That's the way things like, used to be. Victoria.
6: Oh, it sounds so good.
5: You don't have to say used to be. It's gonna be.
6: No.
7: No, they're
5: in September 18th and 19th at T-Mobile Arena.
6: I'll
5: tickets
6: be that way.
5: Go on sale next Friday to the general public. That's June 12th. And then if you're a Capital One presale person, then you can start on Wednesday so you can make sure. But I mean, maybe people will have phones. It's fine. But still seeing them up there like at a festival is sick.
6: Oh, no.
7: If we go and I'm standing next to
6: we
7: you,
6: are going.
7: You are not pulling out your phone. I'm going to make you not pull out your phone.
5: Just take it from her.
6: Have fun.
5: Why are you excited about that, Victoria?
6: You know, I'm excited just to go.
5: People, quick, take her phone.
6: I want to see that song like live in person and just like not have my phone and just like vibe.
5: I mean, it's a classic song. I love that you love that. I wonder what the lady was listening to when she drove onto the Sound Transit One line yesterday.
7: I saw that.
5: Man.
7: Wild.
6: This is
5: it is trending locally. If you have not seen, the Mount Baker station was suspended for 2 hours at least because a woman drove on there with her SUV. She was following her GPS it took her onto the train tracks. But she went a little too far, so she couldn't get off. They had to come and get the car off, like with a tow truck.
4: Well, not even a tow truck. Notice you're on the train tracks as soon as you get on the train tracks.
7: It was the weirdest thing. The video that I saw of her getting pulled out of the car or whatever, I'm like, how did you even get to that point?
5: Yeah.
7: Like, I felt like it was AI or something. It didn't even look real.
5: Oh, I feel bad because I was like, oh no, how old is she? How old is she? She was a 70-year-old woman, so not that bad. I mean. No. But still, just following GPS blindly. I'm actually kind of surprised this is the first time that it's happened.
6: You are?
5: Yeah.
6: I mean, like, I feel like 70 or not. Like, even back then, lady, like, when you had your car, you didn't drive on train tracks then. I don't think we're driving on train tracks now.
5: Everything's new. It's a new day. You got to adjust, you
4: know?
5: You just
4: got to follow where the GPS takes you.
7: I didn't know the train tracks were accessible by road anywhere. Like, that there was any kind of crossover where you could get on them like that.
5: Mount Baker Station.
7: Now we
5: know. So please be careful and don't blindly follow your GPS if it starts to feel off.
4: And this is why I don't think we should elect 70-plus-year-olds to run the country.
7: There you go, Jubal. Great
4: point. Because things
7: like
4: that can happen very quickly when you're that age.
5: Yeah, exactly. They just need to be living.
4: And I'm not blaming one person. I'm blaming all of the 70-year-olds that we've had. So just so you know, I'm not talking about one dude.
7: As a group.
4: You know, I'm just saying, let's just go a little bit younger.
6: Yeah. With all of them.
5: Yeah.
7: Let's get some people with some life ahead of them.
4: Yeah, you know, leaders in business are like 45 to 55, you know, 60 maybe. Let's go around there.
7: Yeah.
4: You know what I mean? Just because you're old doesn't mean that you're smart.
7: Right.
6: Or wise.
4: It also means that cognitive decline happens real fast.
5: Also, don't you just want to live your life? Like, you can be a, what do you call it, a consultant
6: retiree
5: or something.
7: But
5: just
7: chill. Yes.
5: Go find a beach and kick it.
4: Yeah, see, that's always been my thing. I don't trust anybody who's 80 years old and doesn't want to retire.
7: Right. Like,
4: come on, man.
7: What are you doing?
6: Yeah. You want to go to work? Okay.
5: Okay, I'm not going to lie. My dad is that guy. He did. He works at Boeing. He retired straight up. They called him and they're like, do you want to come back though? We want you. He's 73. He's like, okay.
7: Right.
6: What? Really?
7: Retirement's boring to some people.
5: Yeah, he's bored. Yeah. He's super bored.
6: But that's when you get to do all your hobbies.
7: Some people don't have hobbies. They actually enjoy going to work and interacting with people and doing things.
5: It just makes me really nervous because I'm a lot like my father and the workaholic gene is very much mine. And I'm like, no, please, I want to retire. don't be like him.
6: Yeah, on a beach.
5: And lastly, somebody who should retire, though, George Lucas. He is 82 years old, and he is not retired. He is now a sex symbol. He can put that on his resume. So if you don't know, George Lucas is the guy behind Star Wars.
7: Yeah.
5: And he is promoting his upcoming museum. It's a $1 billion Lucas Museum of Narrative Art in L.A. So he is on the cover of this magazine. He's clean shaven. He's even with his wife, who's 57, by the way.
6: Oh.
5: And the photo has started making its rounds all over social media. And people are like, oh, my God, he looks like an Abercrombie model. Oh, my gosh. And, like, people are lusting after this 82-year-old man. And I'm just like, you know what? I'm here for it.
7: Yeah, he's giving me hope.
5: He's never been a sex symbol in his entire life.
7: Right.
5: If you get to be, like, even for 5 minutes, like, that's kind of cool, right?
7: Yeah.
6: Wait, is he putting a museum together of himself?
5: Well, his work. Star Wars. Dope.
7: He's a big deal. He's got a lot of things that he's been a part of.
6: I just want to eventually put a museum of everything I've done.
4: Yeah, I know. Wouldn't that be cool?
6: Right? Like, that's like, yeah, when you're that level, it's like.
4: I know. That'd be dope to be able to do that.
6: And, like, people are going to show up. I just am that cool. Like, what can I say?
4: That would be cool.
7: Your retirement plan is ticket sales at my museum of the things I've done.
5: Yes. Well, Victoria started doing stuff, so that museum can happen.
7: Right now, we got the Jubal showroom. Yeah. Now we got to expand.
5: Yeah, Jubal's got a museum already.
6: Mm. Oh, yeah, we got two of his paintings up on the wall.
5: We got some stuff.
4: There's phone pranks in there. Nothing but phone pranks. Wall to wall phone pranks. That's my museum if I die.
7: It's kind of like a used car salesman. Nothing but phone pranks. We got phone pranks. You want phone pranks? We got them.
5: Well, that's what's trending.
4: You get to step over hopes and dreams and look at the phone pranks.
6: Jubal!
5: People love the phone pranks. That's it. That's trending.
4: All right, Call of Booty is coming up right after this. It's the Jubal Show.

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2: Right in the middle of a brand new Call of Booty, and if you just joined us, Amanda is on the phone, and she's about to call her husband of 4 years. His name is Brad, and he's a pharmacist, and she's going to ask him to leave his job right now to meet her for a Call of Booty. But she has to do it while sounding like a nature documentary narrator the whole time.
3: He's not even going to know what's going on.
2: Amanda, you said there's about a 25% chance you'll think he'll actually come home?
4: Yeah, I'm thinking around there.
2: All right. Well, as a nature documentary narrator, maybe like a 2% chance.
5: I was going to say, I might change the odds.
2: You never know, though. He might be into it. I'm not sure. All right, here we go.
4: I was going to say, we've never tried it.
2: Well, good luck. I hope you've had some time to think about some lines to use. Here we go. I'm going to dial this phone number right now.
6: Thank you for calling Pharmacy. This is Brad.
4: Yes, here we find the North American husband in his natural habitat.
6: I'm bad. Hello.
4: Notice how he spends most of his day counting pills and avoiding excitement.
6: Babe.
4: The male has recognized the call of his mate.
6: Baby, what are you doing?
4: The female attempts a daring maneuver. She wishes to lure the male from his workplace back to the nesting grounds.
3: She's nailing this.
2: She's doing a good job.
6: Okay.
4: Observe as the husband becomes confused.
6: I am confused. Yeah.
4: The husband is often confused.
6: That's not true.
4: Experts disagree.
6: You're being kind of weird. What's with the why are you talking like that?
4: Well, scientists have documented a rare phenomenon. The female has become extremely interested in the male.
6: Okay.
4: You know, if the male leaves work immediately, mating rituals may commence.
6: Oh my God.

It's almost time for your dirty little secret. It's the Jubal Show, and one of our listeners is keeping a dirty little secret from her friends that actually could make her a lot of money. You'll hear what it is in your dirty little secret next. It's the Jubal Show.

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2: Hello?
3: Hi, how are you?
2: Good, how are you? You have a dirty little secret?
3: I do.
2: Sweet, what is it?
3: My dirty little secret is that I have been selling my friends' feet pics without them knowing. And that's kind of how I pay for, yeah.
4: Wait, what?
2: It's kind of selling your friends' feet pics without them knowing.
3: Yeah.
2: How are you getting so many pics of your friends' feet?
4: Dang, girl, not even your own.
3: No, mine wouldn't make it. But theirs are doing really well for me, honestly. I know it sounds crazy. I know it sounds messed up, but it's working.
5: Well, so you don't give them a cut at all?
3: No, they don't know. They don't know. I, like, sneak it.
2: So you sneak the pictures, too?
5: You're like, hey, girl, let me see your feet real quick. Or, hey, babe, you want to go get a pedicure?
4: Yeah.
3: No, like if we go to, like, the pool or, like, we're watching a movie at the house or something, and then I'll, like, sneak a photo or whatever.
4: How do you sneak a photo of someone's, like, feet? And then how do you get it, make sure it's, like, a really good picture?
3: I just say, like, I'm taking a picture of myself, but I'm not. And, like, sometimes, like, the flash will go on, and I'll be like, oh, my God, that was a mistake. Sorry, I was trying to... I'll, like, play it off. So, like, no one really notices.
5: Huh. I feel like you really could get away with that. I just start to feel guilty that I wasn't giving them any money for it.
3: Right. I paid for some dinners, okay?
2: Well, that's okay. Nice. That's okay. Good. Well, thank you for telling us your dirty little secret.
3: Oh, my God, it's my pleasure, and don't tell anyone.
2: Okay. Have a good one.
3: Bye.
0: What's your dirty little secret? 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
1: Okay. Right here. It says right here in this account, we have $401,000.
0: Jackpot.
1: You missed it.
0: Nope. That says you have a 401k account.
2: Actually. It's almost time for America's favorite trivia game, You versus Victoria. Your chance to take on our own Victoria Ramirez in a game of trivia for Niall Horan tickets. 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
3: All of it.
2: Do any of it.
4: All those things.
2: Yeah, there's plenty of ways to contact us. So contact us in whichever way you'd like. You can write us a letter. Doesn't matter. If you want to play Victoria, there's all kinds of ways.
3: Yeah. Have fun.
2: All right. And we'll play you versus Victoria right after this. It's the Jubal Show.
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0: Look up idiot in the dictionary. You know what you'll find?
1: A picture of me?
0: No! Yeah. The definition of the word idiot, which you f***ing are.
2: Dang. It's time for America's favorite trivia game, You versus Victoria. Your chance to take on Victoria Ramirez in a game of trivia for Niall Horan tickets. And I forgot to like screen the phone calls, so we don't have anybody on the line right now to play. So whoever calls right now at 888-343-1061, 888-343-1061, you'll get to play Victoria.
3: Yeah, I did forget about that too.
2: I started talking about something else and I got distracted.
4: We got very distracted.
2: Did not answer the phone.
3: So. I'm being honest, I did forget to. The past few days I've been taking like my ADD medication before we played the game.
2: Mm-hmm.
3: But I feel like it's helped me a little bit.
5: Mm-hmm. Did it?
3: I won yesterday.
5: That's right, you did.
3: But I forgot.
2: Hello, who's this?
3: Oh, it's this today. I take it.
6: Ray.
2: Ray, you want to play Victoria?
6: Sure.
2: All right. Congratulations, Ray. Let's meet our contestant, Ray.
4: Hey, Ray.
2: All right, we're going to send Victoria out of the studio. And while she's leaving, Ray, the game is played like this. You have 30 seconds to answer as many questions as possible. If you don't know one, just say pass. And Victoria has to beat you outright to win, okay?
6: Okay.
2: All right, here we go, Ray. Your time starts now.
5: What is the largest artery in the human body?
6: Heart.
5: What is a baby goat called?
6: Kid.
5: Which country is both in Europe and Asia?
6: Bad.
5: What is the world's most consumed fruit?
6: Banana.
5: Which Disney princess has a pet tiger named Raja?
6: Bad.
5: What U.S. state is known as the Grand Canyon State?
6: Arizona.
5: Dang.
4: Yeah, Ray is in the game, man.
5: Were these easy?
4: I just think he was locked in.
5: Yeah.
2: Good job, Ray. We'll bring Victoria back into the studio. And while Victoria is getting settled and putting on her headphones and stuff, Ray, what do you do for a living?
6: Contractor?
5: He's answering like the question.
4: Yeah.
2: I know. You're on it.
5: What kind of contractor?
6: Window and door.
5: Oh, cool.
2: Oh, sweet. Hey, I need a new screen door put on my door outside. Can you do that for me?
5: Honestly, I do too.
6: Yeah, call someone else.
2: You are a contractor. Ray, you do know how to call the shots, man. Yep. Very decisive, very straightforward. I like it.
4: Welcome to the show, man.
3: I was about to also ask, how do I put back my screen window on my window?
2: Yeah, don't call Ray.
4: Yeah. Ray can kick it with us.
2: That is below Ray's pay grade. All right, here we go. 30 seconds to answer as many questions as possible. If you don't know one, just say pass. And Victoria, you have to beat Ray outright to win. And Ray, you can tell Victoria when to go.
6: All right, go ahead.
3: Oh, wow.
5: What is the largest artery in the human body?
3: Your heart. Never mind.
5: What is a baby goat called?
3: Oh. Never mind.
5: Which country is both in Europe and Asia?
3: I don't know. I'm trying to think of my... I don't have time.
5: What is the world's most consumed fruit?
3: Oh, strawberries.
5: Which Disney princess has a pet tiger named Raja?
3: Oh, Jasmine.
2: All right. Got that in.
5: Don't say I don't ever look out for you.
2: Send it over to the
4: scoreboard. Threw that one in there, didn't you?
2: And see how you guys did with our scoreboard producer, Freeze.
4: Victoria had one, Jasmine.
3: No, I didn't. I had two.
4: And Ray had three.
3: Wait, I had two.
5: No, you didn't.
3: Yeah, I did. I can't remember the other one, but I have
2: Ray, congratulations, you beat Victoria, and you got Niall Horan tickets.
6: Sweet.
2: All right, let's go over the answers now with Nina.
5: The largest artery in the human body is the aorta. A baby goat is called a kid. The aorta is part of the heart, but the heart is an organ, and the artery is the aorta.
3: That's...
5: A baby goat is called a kid. The country that's both in Europe and Asia is Turkey. The world's most consumed fruit is a banana, and the Disney princess that has a pet tiger named Raja is Jasmine. The U.S. state known as the Grand Canyon State is Arizona.
3: I almost said Nevada for no reason.
2: Hey, Ray, thank you for playing. Good job, man.
6: Hey, thanks a lot.
2: Yeah.
5: Have a good day.
2: Yep. We play You vs. Victoria the same time every single weekday morning. Remember, if you want to play, just DM us at The Jubal Show or... go to thejubalshow.com and you too could take on Victoria.
3: And dang it, that was only one. I only got to one streak now that I realize it.
5: Well, you got one. Hey, you got one though yesterday.
3: Thanks. That sucks.
5: Well, I tried.
2: All right, your phone prank happens every single hour on the 20s. Your next one is coming up right after this. And then right after that is Nina's What's Trending. It's the Jubal Show.

0: Almost time for your phone prank. It's the Jubal Show. And don't forget, you can always listen to the Jubal Show podcast wherever you get your podcasts. Yeah, just type in the Jubal Show. It's almost easy to do if you know how to spell my name.
1: Right.
0: J-U-B, like boy, A-L.
2: Almost easy
0: It's
2: to do.
0: Almost easy to do.
1: You said like boy.
0: Yeah, that is what I have to do anytime I call customer service. I have to go J-U-B as in boy, A-L. The Jubal Show.
1: Yeah.
2: Yes. What's the most common misspelling?
0: V. J-U-V-A-L, J-U-B-L-E.
1: J-O-O-B-L-E.
0: Yeah.
3: W-E-L, like a jewel.
1: Oh, yeah. J-E-W.
0: As well.
3: Oh, did I tell you this last weekend when I went to the bridal shower? People were asking me like what I do for work, and they thought it was so cool. And they're like, oh my gosh, wait, what is it called? The Jubal Show. I'm like, the Jubal Show. They're like, Jubal Show. I'm like, Jubal Show.
2: Jubal Show.
3: I'm like, so close. Yeah, she's like, close. Oh, you have to look it up. Like, it was all these like older moms. It was so cute.
0: So, yes, the Jubal Show.
2: Yes.
1: Spell it correctly one more time since we got it.
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1: He's saying you can. You should.
0: Now it's time for your phone prank. 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
6: Hello?
0: I can't wait to audit you.
6: I'm sorry?
0: It's finally time.
6: I'm sorry, who's this?
0: Oh, I'm sorry, I forgot to introduce myself. Sometimes I get so excited that I skip over the important details. It's just that I've been waiting to talk to you, and I always get so excited for this part.
6: Okay, I appreciate that you're excited. Who is this?
0: Oh, I still haven't introduced myself. Hi, Asher. My name is Juniper, and I'm in the corporate compliance department here at the company where you just started.
6: Juniper?
0: Yes, in corporate compliance. That's
6: okay.
0: Where we make sure the corporation is doing everything and complying with what we need. I think compliance is a very important part of all relationships, don't you?
6: Yeah, I guess compliance is good. I agree.
0: Compliance is nice. It's good when people comply with what they're told. Anyway, I can tell you're sitting down right now and you have excellent posture, and I want to commend you on that.
6: I'm sorry, did you say that I have excellent posture?
0: Yes, you sit up straight like a good boy.
6: And you can hear that in my voice?
0: You're sitting nicely, and I know it. Some people don't sit nicely, and I think posture is...
6: I'm sorry.
0: Yes?
6: Are you looking at me right now?
0: Directly at you, no. I'm not looking directly at you, no. I don't know. I'm not in the room. I'm on the phone with you. I'm not looking.
6: What does that mean? You're not looking directly at me. Are you looking at me?
0: Yes, there are cameras.
6: And so you're looking at me through a camera right now?
0: Yes. Think of it sort of like a Zoom meeting, except I'm just looking through the security footage.
6: I am working from home, sir. I am uncomfortable with this.
0: That is a good point. I should have told you that, yes, because you're working from home, I had to install a way to be able to make sure that you were working and your posture was correct. And
6: Who are you? Oh. What is your ID number?
0: Oh, boy, I don't want to talk about ID numbers. I have some trauma associated with that, with the last time I was given a number. And I had to go away for a while, and they gave me a number. But anyway...
6: This is extremely unsettling. I need to know who you are and what department you work for, and I need to know where these cameras are in my home. I think this is illegal.
0: How about I just come up?
6: Come up? No, absolutely not. I'm going to call.
0: Hey, Asher.
6: Right now. Who the are you?
0: Asher, this is actually Jubal from the Jubal Show doing a phone prank on you, and your brother set you up.
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0: It's a joke. 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
0: Yes.
6: 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Oh, that son of a...
0: 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I don't think there's a camera in your house. Well, I don't know for sure, though.
6: God damn, I am going to get him. You might hear from me. We're going to get him back.
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0: Give us 3 minutes and we'll give you everything you need to know for the day. Brought to you by Muckleshoot Bingo in Auburn. You're home from a shingo. It's time for Nina's What's Trending.
1: If you were curious what most Americans waste their money on, we now know the answer thanks to science. And it's not what you think it is.
3: I don't think you want to know.
1: You definitely want to know, Victoria. You fall in this category 1,000%.
7: Oh, yay.
1: I'll tell you what it is coming up in a second. But first, you must call him Sir Idris Elba now. I don't know if you've heard about this, but he just got knighted.
0: That's cool.
1: Yeah. So King Charles knighted a bunch of British people that do great things for the community. So Idris Elba got honored because he is amazing and does great things with kids. And now he gets to be Sir Idris Elba.
3: Wait, can you just get knighted like that? Like, why don't, like, there's a lot of things I feel like we take from other countries and then make them, I don't want to say our own, we just take them. But that's one thing we should bring over here is getting knighted. People. Yeah, because how cool would it be if you were like a knight, Jubal?
1: But who would have the power to do the knighting?
3: Well, that's when we have to all come together and decide.
1: Because
0: whoever we elect is king.
3: Yeah.
0: I know this country says no kings, but if you think about it, we all want just our king, right? So no matter what side you're on, you're electing a king of you.
3: Yeah.
0: So whoever we decide is our king, because that's really how our government runs.
1: That's not how we want to admit it or not.
0: It's not how it's supposed to run, but that's how it runs, you know? And then if you're on the Democratic side and you hate the king in charge right now, you are also owned by a king because you want your king in charge. So when you stand up there with your stupid signs and say no kings since 1776, we've only had kings in this country since 1776 because very little has changed from what it actually was when it came over from Europe and what it is. Our government is corrupt and dumb, and so are the people that believe in it.
3: And that's how we're going to stay on air.
0: Yeah. And so if you're standing up there with your dumb sign, you're just mad because it's not your king. Because it would be the other way around. If you had a Democratic king in office, then there would be the people that want a Republican king in office saying no kings.
1: But they're all idiots, and they're all corrupt. But
3: I thought kings are cute, though. They take time to.
0: And I would love to be a knight by any of those idiots.
1: Okay, but a monarchy is supposed to be given to you by like the powers above, not even the people. So different, but anyway. But digest it how you will. Speaking of royalty, hey, did you see Kendall Jenner and Jacob Elordi have just been traveling all over the world?
3: Now they are royalty.
1: Okay, no, I know the story's kind of dumb, and most people don't care about who Kendall Jenner is dating, even though he's super hot, and his name is Jacob Elordi, and he's an actor. If you didn't know, but I brought this up because this is my question. People are assuming that their relationship is super serious now because they're traveling all over the place. But once you start traveling with somebody that you're seeing, is it now becoming serious?
3: Can't you travel with someone you don't like?
1: Why would you?
3: Haven't you done that quite a bit?
0: I've done that a lot, actually.
1: But did you like them at the time?
0: I've traveled with people that I didn't like and they didn't like me. No, most of the time, no. Most of the time, we knew we didn't like each other. But we were still going somewhere.
1: Yeah, why did you do it?
0: Because that's where I was at.
2: Because that's what we were doing and I booked the trip.
0: Yeah,
3: it was sold.
0: Yeah, exactly. His plans had been made.
2: One thing Jubal does is he follows through on his plans.
1: Yeah. Okay. Okay, lastly, do you fall in this category? Are you somebody who blows most of your money on shoes? And not just any shoes.
2: Is that
1: shoes?
2: A personal shot?
1: No, missed my tease. My tease was, basically, thanks to science, we now know what most Americans are wasting their money on. And the shoes themselves aren't the waste. It's the fact that they're shoes that you wear once and then you never wear them again.
3: Okay, it's not a waste.
1: Isn't that amazing? Because if you do that, like, you should feel so seen right now. You are not alone.
3: Well, yeah, but you're also, like, preserving their condition until the perfect next time to wear them. So I don't like that it's a waste. You're not wasting. You're preserving and investing.
2: I have several pairs of sneakers that I've worn once or twice.
1: Why?
2: Because they're expensive and fancy and I like them.
0: You collect sneakers, yeah?
2: A little bit. I'm not like as crazy as some of the people out there, but I have some expensive sneakers that I got on raffles or whatever, so I got them cheap. Relatively cheap
3: score.
2: And I like them, but I'll wear those for, like, it's almost like wearing dress shoes. Yeah. You know, like a big event or something.
1: Right. But so that first time you wear them and your feet hurt, you're like, well, I'll let them stretch themselves out sitting up here on this shelf and maybe I'll wear them again. Because that's always what happens. You wear them once, your feet hurt. You think you're going to wear them again. And then your feet hurt when you put them back on. And then you just never do it.
3: Pain is beauty. That's what I always got to be told. Amen. And was, I hate the sentence and now I say it a lot. So you know what? Pain is beauty. Put those babies on.
1: You mean beauty, look is, good enough. Beauty is pain.
3: Wait, what?
1: Beauty is pain.
3: Yeah, how I say it. I was saying it backwards.
0: Pain is beauty. Mean the same thing.
2: Yeah, right? Doesn't it pain mean the same thing?
0: Beauty. Either way, it would mean the same thing.
1: Beauty is pain.
3: Pain, yeah. Pain is beauty.
1: So the pain is beautiful.
3: So when you are in
1: beauty
3: pain,
1: is painful.
3: You're gorgeous. Gorgeous, gorgeous girls.
1: This was really
0: gorgeous, gorgeous.
1: This
0: girl.
1: Was really fun. That's what's trending.
2: I don't know what's going on.
1: Gorgeous, I don't
0: gorgeous girls.
1: I don't either.
0: To Catch a Cheater is coming up right after this. The Jubal Show.

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2: Allie is on the phone today for To Catch a Cheater, and she thinks that her husband of 3 years, Dylan, might be messing around. So let's see if we can help her out. Allie, sorry you're going through it, but what's going on? Why do you think Dylan is cheating on you?
3: Well, he basically came home from work about a week ago, so late. Like, not even late, like, almost freaking the next morning. Like, he came home from work at 3 a.m.
4: Oh.
3: He had told me it was a tough week and that, you know, there was a chance he might have to work late at some point. But even that night, he wasn't, like, texting me, like, hey, I'm working late. But he said he worked late. The thing that's weird is when he came home, he had different clothes on than when he left. And, like, I was, like, half asleep when he came home, but also hadn't been sleeping well because I'm like, where is he? And when I texted him, he didn't answer. But when he did come home, I was like, why are you wearing sweatpants? And he basically told me that since it was after hours and, like, most of the office had left, that he was just like, I just want to wear something more comfortable.
4: Okay. So does he keep that at the office?
3: So sometimes he does work out after work. So I kind of didn't question, like, that he would have, like, workout athletic type clothes, because he does often keep his running shoes or like an extra set of clothes at the office in case he wants to go to the gym. He has like a gym bag, you know, I kind of knew, okay, he had said he was working late, and I didn't even really like I kind of knew what time it was, but I was also like, you're annoying.
4: Well, it's like annoyed and worried. I would imagine you were worried at that time. Like he didn't respond or anything.
3: Well, I'm a person who takes Ambien, so I had taken an Ambien before bed, and, like, that will knock me out.
4: Okay.
3: When he did wake me up, I was, like, half out of it, and also, like, what time is it? And then I'm like, why are you wearing sweatpants? And then I was like, you're annoying, go to bed. But then, like, the next day, it, like, all kind of came back, like, why were you, you know, 3-8, like, why are you coming home at 3? Like, it all, like, kind of, you know, made sense in the morning. But then here's where I was like, what, you know? And that was a couple days later, I'm doing his laundry. So this was like a few days ago. I'm doing his laundry and I'm going to throw his clothes in the washing machine and this hotel key like falls out of his laundry.
4: Oh.
3: Yeah. And he never mentioned like going to any sort of hotel or anything like that. All I know is he worked late and he rolled in at 2-3 a.m. in sweatpants. So I did mention it.
4: Sure.
3: Okay.
4: Yeah.
3: And I asked him about it and he basically kind of started stammering and saying that a coworker dropped it at work and that he had just picked it up and put it in his pocket to like give it back and then must have forgotten.
4: What?
3: And then I feel like he kind of tried to change the subject. You know, when someone looks up, so what is it, the left or the right when they're talking to you?
4: Like, you can feel
3: all
4: it.
3: All the body language. Yeah, all the body language. I was like, okay, this is not why you have a hotel key in your pocket or in your laundry. I mean, he's a good guy, but what if he's like playing me and he's like an and I am being played?
2: Okay. Play a song, come back, and then call him and pretend to be from the grocery store and tell him that he's this month's lucky winner of free flowers delivered from our floral department, and we'll see if he sends those to you or to somebody else, okay?
3: Yeah.
2: We'll play a song, come back, and get your To Catch a Cheater next. It's the Jubal Show. I could be the-

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2: Right in the middle of To Catch a Cheater, if you're just joining us, Allie is on the phone and she thinks that her husband of 3 years named Dylan might be cheating. So we're about to call him and pretend to be from the grocery store that he's a rewards card member and say that he's this month's lucky winner of free flowers delivered from our floral apartment. And we'll see if he sends those to his wife, Allie, or to somebody else. And we'll see if we can catch him if he is cheating. But before we do that, before we call him, Allie, why don't you catch us up on your situation again?
3: Well, I thought I was happily married. I hope I am. I'm like beside myself. My husband basically came home from work at 3 o'clock in the morning, said he was working late, but showed up in sweatpants. And then I found a freaking hotel room key when I went to do his laundry several days later. And when I confronted him about it, I just wasn't buying his story that it, like a coworker dropped it and he picked it up.
2: Yeah. Are you ready for us to call him?
3: No, I'm really not. You guys, I'm actually freaking out.
4: I know.
2: Okay. Here we go.
5: Hello.
2: Hi, this is Corbel calling from. I was looking for our rewards card member named Dylan.
5: This is Dylan.
2: Dylan, please don't hang up. This is not a marketing phone call. I'm actually calling with a big congratulations. You're this month's big winner.
5: Oh, all right. What I win?
2: The flowers.
5: Flowers? Oh, mm-hmm. What do you mean?
2: Oh, well, every single month, maybe you don't know this, we choose one rewards card member who gets free flowers delivered directly from our brand new floral department to anybody that you want within the 50 United States. You've won 36 long-stem red roses, a box of candy or chocolates, and a card to be delivered to anybody that you want.
5: Wow, that's a nice surprise.
2: So all I would need from you then would be the first and last name of the person you want to send them to, and then anything that you'd like to put on a card, and then we'll get the address, and we'll be good to go.
5: Okay, I'd like to send to Melanie...
2: Melanie, okay. Anything you want to put on a card to Melanie?
5: I appreciate you covering for me. I owe you one. Now, let's never speak about this again.
2: Okay, great. Got that down. And now I'll let you know that your wife is on the phone and probably has some questions.
0: Mm-hmm. Yeah.
5: What do you mean?
2: Because this is actually a radio show. It's the Jubal Show.
4: Yeah, hi, I'm Nina.
6: Hi, I'm Victoria.
2: And my name's Jubal. And we do a segment called To Catch a Cheater, where if you think somebody's messing around, you see who they send flowers to. And your wife emailed us and is on the phone and probably has some questions for you.
5: Okay.
3: Let me just say, first of all, hi, I'm your wife, Allie. Do you remember me? And I'm here along with everybody else. And yes, I do have a lot of questions. Like, what the f***?
5: What's the problem, love?
3: Are you stupid? I just heard you sending flowers to someone named Melanie who is not your boss, so this is even more freaking weird. Who is Melanie? And you better start explaining, because my next call is to a freaking divorce lawyer at this point. I am like, what the f***? You're annoying me. Allie, what is going on?
5: Allie, I promise you, I'm not cheating. I know this sounds cliche and everything, whatever, but I promise you, I'm not cheating.
3: I promise.

0: like literally?
1: I literally had some kind of food poisoning on the way there to the bar to meet the boss and the coworkers, and I myself. So I called Melanie, who's the Melanie, had to ask for a change of clothes of Bob because she lived next to the hotel. And I myself. It's embarrassing. Uh-oh. And I needed to clean up. And the bar we were going to meet at is right there. I didn't want to drive all the way an hour home. And I wanted to thank Melanie with the flowers. That's it. There's nothing else. It was a show.
2: Oh my God. Okay. Not to put you on blast, but I know you have a sensitive stomach as it is. That's so embarrassing. But why would you do that?
1: I was embarrassed. I mean, I was embarrassed. I myself. I don't feel like.
2: Okay. Listen. All I'm going to say is I feel like, let this be a lesson to you. You are such a pushover. You shouldn't have went out with your coworkers. You should have just came home. You yourself. I think that was the universe telling you to just stop being such a people pleaser. And next time, just tell me the truth.
3: Yeah. Also tell your wife. It's hilarious.
0: Yeah. It's hilarious.
2: Oh, my God.
0: That's mortifying.
2: I do have a husband. I have a husband.
3: Oh my. You believe him, Allie, that he had an accident and then had to clean up at the got a room to clean up?
2: Well, I did not see his normal work pants in the laundry, so I kind of question why does he only have sweatpants? Like, where are his work pants? So, and he does have a sensitive stomach, so there's that.
3: Well, hey, at least you know he's not cheating.
2: All right. Well, I'm going to go now because this is just so weird. This is, yeah. On the radio.
0: If you need to double check, call Melanie.
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5: 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Friends with

It's almost time for your dirty little secret. It's the Jubal Show, and one of our listeners has a dirty little secret that she's keeping from her boyfriend that might also help you figure out if he's cheating or not. You'll hear what it is in your dirty little secret next. 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
2: Hello?
3: Hello.
2: Hi, you have a dirty little secret?
3: Hey, yeah, I do.
2: Okay, what is it?
3: I definitely never, ever will tell my partner this, and it's going to go to the grave, but I wanted to, test his loyalty and kind of do, a catch-the-cheater thing, but I didn't want to involve anybody else. So I got on one of my coworkers' Instagram accounts and messaged him on DM'd, five or six times to see if he would, respond and say anything back. And, eventually he did, and he said, I have a girlfriend, but, good luck.
4: Pass the test.
3: I know.
5: Game. But now I know.
4: There you go.
2: Yeah. Well, thank you for telling us your dirty little secret.
3: Thank you.
2: Yeah, bye.
0: What's your dirty little secret? Text Jubal to 41061.
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0: And it was crazy because I was talking to a friend of mine who I haven't talked to in like 15 years about it, who was actually like stage four. Like he's really far down there. But he was talking to me about it, and he's like, get used to liking mushrooms and like, you know, switch everything.
1: That sounds fun. That sounds fantastic. Is that what they do for kids? That's what happened last week when we checked in with the show. Producer Freeze found out he has a kidney issue, and he's got to take some mushrooms for it. Has he ate his mushrooms this morning? I don't know. We'll find out. 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
3: You

0: party. Invited everyone.
1: Wow. Wow. Pull off the mic just a little.
0: You would see the biggest gift would be from me, and the card attached would say,
2: thank you for being a friend.
0: Every iconic show has their wacky cast of characters, and the Jubal Show is no different. Why, it's the Jubal Show with your drunk Aunt Nina.
1: Hi.
0: And then there's everybody's younger sister, Victoria Ramirez.
3: Hi.
0: And who could forget the quirky neighbor kid who lives next door and stops by every once in a while to see if her new pet, Willard the Wombat, can build us a website because he's learning to code. Our social media producer, Gabby.
4: Hello.
1: That's so dope.
0: And the newest member of the show, the hip divorcee, producer Freeze.
5: Hey.
0: And then, of course, there's me. I'm Jubal, and this is the Jubal Show, and it's the time of week where we check in and see what's going on in our lives. So, Nina, what's up with you this week?
1: Well, I'm not perfect.
4: Oh, really?
1: And I don't talk about this side of myself very much, but I do have a level of OCD, and it is costing me a lot of money.
5: Oh.
1: So if I can't find something, my world stops until I find it. And if I can't buy it, if I can't find it, I buy it again. So that's how it's costing me money. I bring this up because yesterday I could not find my lip gloss, and that happened right as I was leaving the studio. I don't know if you guys noticed, but I left pretty abruptly yesterday because I needed to find my lip gloss.
4: Why?
1: Because I just told you I have a level of OCD.
4: Oh, you just needed it. No, not for any reason.
1: I'm telling you, I'm not perfect, Victoria. I have this. It's part of my mental issues. Okay, it's a level of OCD, and it's just when I lose things.
4: Okay.
1: So I rush home. I totally tear my whole place apart trying to find it. I couldn't find it, so I bought three more.
4: Epa.
1: I go to do my laundry.
4: Ooh.
1: I'm taking everything out of the washing machine, and what did I find?
4: There's
1: my sweet little lip gloss. Totally fine, usable. Oh. So now I have all of the tubes of lip gloss that I could possibly need. But hey. I think there's got to be a trick, man. Like, I can't keep spending money like this.
4: I mean, you lost one and bought three.
1: Because I wanted to make sure I would always know where it was.
4: That's
1: smart. And if not, my anxiety is through the roof. You don't even know.
0: You could put it on a necklace.
4: Yeah.
1: Oh, I could
5: walk around. What is it? Lip balm?
0: Yeah,
1: lip gloss.
4: Yeah,
5: laneige. Around the chain.
3: Now that you have four, Nina, you could have a purse lip gloss.
1: Yeah.
3: You could have a car lip gloss.
0: We could put one in the studio in here and like behind a glass thing where you can break it in case of emergency.
3: Exactly.
1: That's a great idea.
4: Yes.
1: Yeah. Can we also like do that with my eyebrow pencil too?
0: Yep.
1: Sweet. Thank you,
0: Victoria. What's up with you this week?
4: Well, guys, I am going on another bachelorette trip this weekend.
1: Ooh.
4: And I'm so excited. I saw the girls who were going with last weekend, and I was talking about how excited I am. We're it's going to be crazy. It's going to be fun. And after we talked, we're like, we're all scared. I'm like, scared of what? I didn't say anything bad. And there's like, Victoria, like, you're getting a little like crazy. I'm like, what do you mean? Like, I said, we're going to have a great time. We're going to have fun. One of us has to get arrested. Like, come on. You're a bachelorette party. And I did tell everyone that Jubal Fresh will be bailing us out, so...
5: Oh, nice.
0: Okay.
4: Sir, I should figure out
0: be ready for a phone call?
4: Yes.
5: Is there a slosh fund for that? Or a slush fund for that? Is that what it is?
4: It's called Jubal's card.
5: Oh, okay.
1: Who taught you that getting arrested was a requirement for a bachelorette party?
3: Yeah, that's crazy,
1: That's a
3: girl.
1: Bad idea, bro.
4: Really? I thought it was like, it's just like at a bachelorette party, like, you go crazy. You just,
3: what are you going to
1: yeah,
3: doing?
1: But like, you don't get arrested.
0: Yeah, not like actually crazy.
4: Not like, I don't know, like, I don't plan to go like shrieking on the street or anything, but like...
0: Not like driving a car through the front of a bank and stealing money.
1: Right.
4: Like,
1: that's not it.
4: No,
0: it's a bachelorette party. I'm sorry, officer.
5: That's what we do.
1: Yeah. She's riding around with her little straw of the man part.
0: Oh, look, it's our social media producer, Gabby, stopping by. Gabby, what's up with you this week?
3: You guys, I'm having a day.
4: Yikes.
3: It's a doozy. I have a four-month-old at home. Have you guys heard of the four-month sleep regression?
1: No.
3: Okay, it's real. Homegirl will start coughing and wake herself up and then cry because she woke herself up. She also figured out how to roll. So now she'll roll onto her tummy. By the way, she can't roll from her tummy to her back.
5: Right.
3: So
5: no, she's stuck.
0: Stranded.
3: And so she'll roll, get stuck, and then... like, she's like, help me, Mom.
1: Oh.
3: Of course I'm going to help her.
1: Yeah.
3: But I was up, I think I slept like 3.5 hours last night. Hey. And then I get to work this morning. By the way, I'm late. Because the tiny overlord needed me this morning.
5: Tiny overlord.
3: And I get to work and I don't have my pump parts to my breast pump because I'm breastfeeding. breastfeeding.
1: Right.
3: So what is a girl to do?
6: Yeah.
3: If I hear a baby cry right now, I'm going to be leaking. And I'm not even kidding.
0: I wish I had a baby crying sound effect to play right now.
3: So, I can't even look at pictures of my baby because I'm scared.
1: So what'd you do?
3: Oh, I ordered some. I got the 3-hour delivery.
1: Hey, Amazon.
3: All right. Yeah, Amazon.
0: Producer Freeze, what's up with you this week?
5: I am 3 days into my new vegetarian diet.
1: Oh,
5: and
1: wow.
5: I am so rookie at this that pretty much I'm just eating vegetables and fruits.
3: That's good for you.
5: It's pretty much like the plan right now. And hopefully I'll learn how to make different things and,
3: yeah,
5: you know, vary it up. I haven't tried any mushrooms yet. I'm still petrified of mushrooms. But, yeah, so if anybody out there listening has any recipes or hacks for vegetarian diets, you can hit me up on my social media. I follow Freeze and let me know.
1: You need a food prep service, Producer
5: Freeze. I thought about
1: that
5: too. It would be very, very convenient for me to just be able to pay a monthly fee and have things delivered.
3: Yeah, you got to focus on beans, legumes, chickpeas.
5: I never even heard of a legume. What is that?
3: I don't know how to explain it. I just like to say it.
0: I don't really know exactly how to explain a legume. I know what they are, but I don't really know how to explain. Kind of like a bean, but not.
3: Uh-huh. And it's fun to say.
0: Yeah.
5: I've never heard that word in my life.
1: It can make you really gassy, though, so, you know, just careful in the morning. I sit directly next to Producer Freeze. Yeah, Jubal, what's going on with you?
0: Not much. I'm just excited because I learned about something new this morning. There's an antelope. There's four breeds of this tiny little antelope, and the name of it, I love. They're really cute, too. They're like antelope that are like, I don't know, they're maybe like 2-3 feet tall. They're not huge antelope.
4: Oh, they're little.
0: Yeah, and they're called dik-diks.
1: Wow.
0: And just so you know, the female is usually larger than the male dik-dik. And so I've just been sitting here on my computer looking at dik-dik pictures all day, all morning. And it's fabulous. Great.
4: Our boss is going to see your search history and be like,
0: He's going to be like, that's so cute. Look at all those little dik-diks.
4: Because
0: they're adorable little animals. If you want to smile, Google dik-diks. D-I-K-D-I-K. They're cute little antelope.
1: Okay, I'm going to look.
5: Yeah. Do yourself a favor.
0: Yeah. Check it out.
4: And you can do it on your work computer because it's an actual animal.
0: Exactly, because it's a little animal.
5: Work friendly.
0: Yeah.
4: Wow.
1: And, oh, my God.
4: Wow.
0: See, isn't that? Aren't they cute?
1: Look at those eyes.
0: Yeah.
5: Don't you want to have that reaction? Go look it up.
0: Yeah.
1: Oh, my gosh. It's like kind of fat in one spot, and then it's got a tiny little head.
5: Sounds like me.
1: Oh, look at those ears. Where do we find them?
0: They're in Africa.
1: Okay. Yeah,
0: that's where you find those little guys.
1: Oh, they're so cute.
0: So do yourself a favor and Google dik-dik pictures.
1: Seriously, you have to.
0: You have to, because they're super
5: cute. But spell it correctly.
0: Yes, make sure you spell it correctly. All right, your phone prank happens every single hour on the 20s. It's time for your phone prank. And then right after that is Nina's What's Trending. 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
0: Yeah.
4: So it's like, how fun is that?
0: It is fun.
1: All right. You're with us.
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9: Hello?
10: Hi, this is Pete Eakins, the assistant to the president here at Homeowners Association. Is this Molly?
9: Yes.
10: Hi, Molly. How are you today? I just wanted to see if you wanted to come clean.
9: I don't know what you're saying.
10: Okay. All right. We're going to play that game, I guess. Mm-hmm.
9: What game?
10: The game where I ask you to come clean about what you've been doing and you pretend like you have no idea what you've been doing.
9: Mm-hmm. I don't know what you're talking about. I'm sorry.
10: Okay. Well, I'm very good at this game. I've been the assistant to the president of the Homeowners Association for quite a few years, so I've played this many times. You want to just tell me?
9: I don't understand. Can you please fill me in?
10: Mm-hmm. Have you paid attention to the neighborhood bulletin lately?
9: No.
10: Well, if you would have been paying attention to the neighborhood bulletin, you would have seen all of the listings about the rash of garden gnome thefts that we've had in the neighborhood.
9: Okay.
10: Mm-hmm.
9: I don't have any garden gnomes.
10: Oh, okay. Maybe you don't have any that are your own?
9: Are you accusing me of stealing garden gnomes right now?
10: Did you just admit to being the person that's stealing garden gnomes in the neighborhood?
9: No, but this is not a big deal either way.
10: Because I think that's what I heard you say. Yes, I'm definitely accusing you of that.
9: Tracking. How is this a part of the Homeowners Association?
10: I've been tracking you. for months now. And I know it's you.
9: No
10: I know
9: way.
10: It's you that's stealing the garden gnomes.
9: I don't properties. Do that. I don't mm-hmm. have time to do that. Mm-hmm. I work my job and I go home.
10: Mm-hmm. Mm-hmm. So if I was to enter your property right now and go into the garage, what would I find?
9: I would call the police, first mm-hmm. of all, because you're on my property.
10: Mm-hmm. Mm-hmm. We can do this the hard way or the easy way. Which one do you want to do, Molly?
9: I don't want to do any way with you mm-hmm. because this is ridiculous. You're lying.
10: Mm-hmm. If you don't return the garden gnomes, I am going to have to call the authorities because I know that you are the one.
9: You should call the authorities. Go ahead. We're going to have a meeting about
10: mm-hmm.
9: this.
10: Mm-hmm. Mm-hmm. Mm-hmm. Well, I'm on your property right now.
9: Because I know there's someone probably above you.
10: Like I said, I'm on your property right now.
9: I have cameras on my property. You're mm-hmm. being recorded
10: mm-hmm.
9: right now.
10: Mm-hmm. Mm-hmm. All right. Going in.
9: Get out of my house now. Get out of my house.
10: Oh,
9: what are you doing?
10: Okay.
9: Oh, my God.
10: All right. Well, now we have another problem, Molly.
9: I'm going to call the police now. You just broke my window to get in here.
10: Well, not only that, but I did get a scratch on my hand. So it looks like you're going to have a lawsuit on your hands when I find these garden gnomes.
9: Oh, my God. You're such an idiot. You're going to have lawyers on your you are so right now because I am in the right here, and you are in the wrong, and I have you on camera, mm-hmm. and I'm going to call my lawyers right now, mm-hmm. and I'm going to call the police right now, mm-hmm. and they're going to come find you. Mm-hmm. So you should probably just sit exactly where you are, mm-hmm. because you're a dumb.
10: Okay, well, then I'm just going to let you know it's a prank phone call, and your husband set you up. Mm-hmm.
9: What?
10: Yeah, this is actually Jubal from The Jubal Show, and your husband set you up for a phone prank. He wanted to mess with you.
9: What? He said that you, oh my
10: you guys...
9: Gosh. What?
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9: Oh, oh my gosh. Why would he do this to me? Why? Oh my gosh. I feel like such an idiot. Oh my God. I can't believe this guy was checking for garden gnomes and breaking my windows.
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0: Give us 3 minutes and we'll give you everything you need to know for the day. 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Your home for Machingo. It's time for Nina's What's Trending.
1: Would you stay at a hotel designed to make you feel like you're back in college? Like, would that be something you're into?
5: I never went to college.
0: So I don't know what that would feel like.
1: Does it make you feel like you are in college for the very first time?
5: Yeah. I dated a college chick, and there was a lot of fun stuff happening at that college.
1: Okay. Wow. Well, there's a major company betting that you're going to say yes and want to do this, and that could be your reality very soon. And I'll explain how in just a second. But first, Listerine is now offering a range of spice levels, including extra mild, if when you go to freshen your breath, it's just a little too hot.
3: I'm sorry, wait, Listerine isn't spicy. It's just, it's the mint.
1: Like, well, we've all been accustomed to just believing that it's the mint, but apparently now that they can adjust the levels, we now know that they call it spice. So you can have extra mild, which is the new and ultra gentle softer wash. You can have mild, which is smooth and balanced for an easy everyday clean. Or you can just stay at the intense level, which is bold and powerful for that classic Listerine sensorial experience.
5: And the people who need the breath mint the most are going to be the ones that take the lowest level.
3: But what if that's just going to be water? Like water with a little bit of blue food color. It's like, it's not going to do anything to your teeth. Like, that's why, like...
1: They say it does, though. It's just that the flavor is different. I just think it's funny because it gives us another way to, like, judge people, though. You know what I'm saying? It's like,
5: what level
1: you see,
5: are you using?
1: You see that Listerine strips hanging out of their pocket. It says mild, and you're like, oh, bro, you like
10: can't
1: mild.
10: Even handle a full Listerine.
3: Okay.
1: But it's an option if it's been too hard for you.
5: Honey, I really love you, but I think you should up your dosage of Listerine to from mild to, you know, elevated.
1: It's mild, it's extra mild, mild and intense.
5: There you go.
1: There you go. There's a Seattle man who's going viral today because he was seen outside of Mark Zuckerberg's yacht painting it on fire.
5: What?
1: Okay, so hold on. I screenshotted the photo so I could pass it around to the class to see.
3: Fire.
1: But if you see him, he's right outside the yacht that's worth $300 million, dollars, by the way.
0: He's making a painting of the yacht.
1: Oh. Yeah.
0: And the yacht is on fire. I thought he was painting like fire on the side of it.
5: That's what I thought too.
0: That's cool. He's just making his yacht look fast.
5: Like a hot rod.
0: Yeah.
1: No. Like, he's like a painter. He's got his easel set up. He's got all of his watercolors. And then you look at it and it's like he's doing a great job. It looks like the yacht. Mm. It just happens to be on fire.
11: And so somebody took a photograph of that, and ever since then, it's been going viral all through the city because people think he's like a hero for making a statement.
5: Is it still out there?
11: This was posted less than a day ago, so this was posted yesterday afternoon, so I'm going to assume yes.
5: Yeah.
11: But apparently there's two different boats that belong to Mark Zuckerberg that's here. One is the yacht itself, and the other one is the boat that cleans the yacht.
5: Oh, of course.
0: That's when you know you're balling. When you have another yacht for the cleaner.
5: I have a yacht for my yacht.
0: Yeah.
11: I mean, it doesn't sound like a bad gig.
5: You only have one yacht? I have a yacht for my yacht.
0: And I have another yacht that's a dinghy that brings them back and forth.
4: Oh, my gosh. You know that's true, though.
0: Yeah.
11: Wait, side note. This isn't trending, but did you guys see there was a rumor that was going around that they were starting to make Meta subscriptions? I meant to fact check that. Did you guys see it? And have heard anything about it?
4: I'm sorry, in this economy, are you kidding me? That's the fastest way to lose followers.
11: Well, it could be fake news. That's why this made me think of it. I was just curious.
5: Yeah, I haven't seen anything about that.
11: Okay, well, I'll dig deeper then. And lastly, if you want to feel like you're in college for the first time or go back to college, Hilton is launching a new brand of hotels that's focused on college town travelers, and it's called the Undergraduate by Hilton. But the whole idea is that you get to go to these campus theme designed hotels with library style lounges, flexible guest rooms. They've got elevated dive bars, like, and the price is good. So it's like between a boutique hotel and like a, you know, one that you find on the side of the road.
5: So college students want to go on vacation to college?
4: I would think we mostly just want to go with our friends.
5: Do you understand what I'm saying? Like,
0: why would you?
5: Why would you want to go to something that reminds you of what you're getting away from?
11: I don't know. I kind of wouldn't mind.
5: Okay.
11: Maybe I worked all through college. Like, I had 3 jobs. I did it. I graduated. Yay. But now I'm like, oh, it's such a blur. I was in a sorority and everything. And I don't even really, like, feel Nina, like I really
5: did it.
11: You did
5: it right, Nina. You did it right. It was all a blur.
11: I want to go back and, like,
4: I feel
11: do
4: like
11: it.
4: You would hate it because it's not going to be as clean or nice as you want. I feel like you want
11: it wasn't
4: you
11: clean when I was there. I went to frat parties. There was pee everywhere.
4: But now I feel like you like you would want somewhere clean, somewhere nice, somewhere like, I don't think you say that, but I don't think you want that.
5: You don't
4: want
5: to sleep in a dorm room?
4: Yeah. No. You want a nice bed.
11: No, that's what Hilton's banking on. Like, I want to go play like I'm in college, but I don't want to live like I'm in college.
5: All right.
11: You know? So, okay. Who wants to go? That's what's trending.
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2: It's time for another Call of Booty, the segment where one of our listeners is going to call their significant other to see if they will leave work and meet them for a Call of Booty. But remember, it's completely family friendly. They can't be dirty or say anything blatant. We give them a theme to use to see if their partner can first figure out what in the world they're talking about and then see if it's actually sexy enough to get them to leave their job. And Amanda is on the phone today, and Amanda wants to call her husband, Brad. Amanda? Do you think that Brad is going to be responsive to you wanting to leave work?
3: I mean, I think he'll be into it, but I don't think he'll actually leave. Like, I don't know, maybe like a 25% chance he'll actually take me up on the offer.
2: Okay, 25%.
4: Oh, is he used to you trying to, you know,
3: get spicy? I mean, not when he's at work. Like, he is used, like, you know, I mean, we have a healthy life, you know,
2: sure.
3: But he's a pharmacist, you know, and he takes his work really seriously, and it's like customer facing. So I usually don't bother him at work.
2: Yeah. I was going to ask what kind of work he did. A pharmacist. That would be a tough person to get to leave the job, I think.
3: Yeah. Yeah.
4: You'd leave a lot of angry people behind. Where's my Prozac?
3: Yeah. And his pharmacist, you know, it's like a pretty name brand one. So he gets a lot of regulars. And like a lot of older clientele as well. So he knows them by name. They know him by name. So when he's at work, like he really enjoys being there and helping out his people.
2: Okay. So he's pretty professional, likes his job as a pharmacist, and you're about to call him to see if he'll leave to meet you for a booty call. And remember, you can't say anything dirty and you can't just be blatant about what you want to do. We give you a theme to use. And today's theme for Call of Booty is you have to call him and try to convince him to leave his job right now and meet you as a nature documentary narrator.
3: Oh, wow. Oh, no. Oh, my God. It's a good thing I like National Geographic. Yeah. Oh, my gosh.
2: Well,
3: that's crazy. Yeah. Okay.
2: We'll give you a few minutes here to try to figure out some lines.
4: You got this.
3: Okay. Yeah, thank you. Let me get in the mindset. Channel my David Attenborough.
2: All right. We'll play a song, come back, and then you can call him and see if you can get him to leave his job to meet you for a booty call sounding like a nature documentary narrator right after this.

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1: Right in the middle of a brand new Call of Booty, and if you just joined us, Amanda is on the phone, and she's about to call her husband of 4 years. His name is Brad, and he's a pharmacist, and she's going to ask him to leave his job right now to meet her for a Call of Booty. But she has to do it while sounding like a nature documentary narrator the whole time.
2: He's not even going to know what's going on.
1: Amanda, you said there's about a 25% chance you think he'll actually come home?
3: Yeah, I'm thinking around there.
1: Yeah, all right. Well, as a nature documentary narrator, maybe like a 2% chance.
4: I was going to say, it might change the odds.
1: You never know, though. He might be into it. Yeah. I'm not sure. All right, here we go.
3: I will say, we've never tried it.
1: Well, good luck. I hope you've had some time to think about some lines to use. Here we go. I'm going to dial this phone number right now.
5: Thank you for calling Pharmacy. This is Brad.
3: Yes, here we find the North American husband in his natural habitat.
5: I'm bad. Hello.
3: Notice how he spends most of his day counting pills and avoiding excitement.
5: Babe.
3: The male has recognized the call of his mate.
5: Baby, what are you doing?
3: The female attempts a daring maneuver. She wishes to lure the male from his workplace back to the nesting grounds.
2: She's nailing it.
1: She's doing a good job.
5: Okay.
3: Observe as the husband becomes confused.
5: I am confused. Yeah.
3: The husband is often confused.
5: That's not true.
3: Experts disagree.
5: You're being kind of weird. What's the what are you, why are you talking like that?

It's almost time for your dirty little secret. It's the Jubal Show, and one of our listeners is keeping a dirty little secret from her friends that actually could make her a lot of money. You'll hear what it is in your dirty little secret next. It's the Jubal Show.

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3: Hello?
4: Hi, how are you?
3: Good, how are you? You have a dirty little secret?
4: I do.
3: Sweet, what is it?
4: My dirty little secret is that I have been selling my friend's feet pics without them knowing. And that's kind of how I pay for, yeah.
5: Wait, what?
3: It's kind You're of selling your friend's feet pics without them knowing?
4: Yeah.
3: How are you getting so many pics of your friend's feet?
5: Dang, girl, not even your own.
4: No, mine wouldn't make it. But theirs are doing really well for me, honestly. I know it sounds crazy, and I know it sounds messed up, but it's working.
6: Well, so you don't give them a cut at all?
4: No, they don't know. They don't know. I, like, sneak it.
3: So you sneak the pictures, too?
6: You're like, hey, girl, let me see your feet real quick. Or, hey, babe, you want to go get a pedicure?
5: Yeah.
4: No, like if we go to, like, the pool, or, like, we're watching a movie at the house or something, and then I'll, like, sneak a photo or whatever.
5: How do you sneak a photo of someone's, like, feet? And then how do you get it, make sure it's, like, a really good picture?
4: I just say, like, I'm taking a picture of myself, but I'm not. And, like, sometimes, like, the flash will go on, and I'll be like, oh, my God, that was a mistake. Sorry, I was trying to... I'll like play it off, so like no one really notices.
6: Huh. I feel like you really could get away with that. I just start to feel guilty that I wasn't giving them any money for it.
4: Right. I paid for some dinners. Okay.
3: Well, that's
4: okay.
3: Nice. Okay. That's good. Well, thank you for telling us your dirty little secret.
4: Oh my God, it's my pleasure, and don't tell anyone.
3: Okay. Have a good one.
4: Bye.
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Love it. 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Frankie V, the new hits, 106.1. Lots happening today. We do have that hookup to go to Vegas for our 2026 iHeartRadio Music Fest. We're going to see BTS, Zara Larsson, Cardi B, and more. That's happening. We have $2,500 to give away. Also, concert tickets and more. So lots of reasons to hang during this work day. Olivia Rodrigo coming next with Drop Dead. It's hits. Come on. She's a

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were all blown away when Jewel announced the iHeartRadio Music Festival lineup yesterday. I mean, we got BTS, Cardi B, Snoop Dogg, and more. You're in for free. Coming up right after 1 o'clock here in Hits Minute. 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
5: From the Fox 13 Weather Center, I'm meteorologist Abby Oconee. High temperature is significantly cooler today in the upper 60s to the low 70s for highs. Mostly cloudy skies, watching for an isolated shower out there, especially this morning.
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A brand new To Catch a Cheater. One of our listeners thinks her husband of 8 years might be cheating, and we'll find out if he is tomorrow morning at 7:30 on the Jubal Show on Hits 106.1.

0: It is the new Hits 106.1, and Frankie V on my Instagram page, man, at Frankie Vizzle. Holler if there's something you need. We got you for sure. Now, 2 o'clock, we give away $2,500, man. Right after 2 o'clock, it's part of the 250K giveaway that we are doing, man. $2,500 for you just after 2. Got requested David Guetta, Kehlani, Ariana Grande, man. It's all coming next right here on Hits.
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I'm telling you, everything north of like 45th Street is getting all the fun stuff. 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Yeah, the chicken spot. First one open up in the U District. Now you see Linwood is getting a

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It's 106.1, your commercial-free ride home. What up, it's Ann. Got some somber for you now. New Olivia Rodrigo next for you. The countdown officially on a week from, what is it, a week from tomorrow? Yeah, right? Yeah, her new album coming out. Oh, I'm so ready for all the petty that is going to exist in this album. Listen, don't tell me there's not going to be petty, because 100%.

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it's Ann. I do have some tickets to see Ice Cube for you here in just a few minutes. Also, I'm going to have a chance for you a little after 5 o'clock to see this girl, Zara Larsson, at her iHeartRadio Music Festival in Vegas, plus get $1,000 in spending money from...

It's Anna Wright. I got a chance for you to win some tickets to see Ice Cube at the Washington State Fair right now, all thanks to Buhoff Law. 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That's all you got to do. Just be like, Zan, I want to see Ice Cube. And you have a

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